Call number 20. You're calling me right now to win those four movie tickets to Reading Cinemas at 842-0931. We're not going to make this hard on ourselves. 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

0: Snack Show, hook you up with your next movie over the Redden Cinema to 4 movie tickets. What you trying to see, Michaela?
1: Anything at this point.
0: Just trying to get out the house, huh?
1: Yes.
0: How many people you trying to take to the movies?
1: How many tickets you can give me?
0: I got 4.
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0: Take all 4 of them then and enjoy your next movie at Redden Cinemas, okay?
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0: 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Your next day will be better. Okay, we'll hang out tomorrow. Kick off the weekend. 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
1: No fighting.
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1: Check this out. I gave blood last week. Last week. And I don't know my blood type.
2: Oh,
1: and
2: really?
1: They told me my blood type. It reminds me of the same version when you meet someone and you forget their name.
3: Totally. Yeah. I feel like I've been told my blood type several times yeah. over my lifetime, and I couldn't tell you.
1: I gave blood last week, and then when I went to dinner, my son was asking my blood type, and I go, I don't remember.
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Yeah. 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I mean, why are you laughing? 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

0: didn't get him to go home.
1: Well, are you saying she's mad at you? Because she was there when it happened, and then she went to bed, right? So there's a lot to unpack with your story. But it's funny because what this reminds me of is an extreme version of something Kyle brought up the other day, right?
2: Yeah.
1: You probably don't know where I'm going. Do you know where I'm going?
3: What are you talking about? Trying to make friends as an adult?
1: Trying to make friends as an adult because he's a soccer coach of their. So you don't know these people,
0: right?
1: So you're the soccer coach with these kids. So how does it happen where you get invited to a party? You're they're new friends. And Kyle was like, you know, who's bringing the lawn chairs? How do you make friends with someone at a party? This is an extreme version of that, right?
0: Because I'm the soccer coach, right? And they kept asking me. They'd call me at home sometimes and say, "Why is my son so tired today?" And I go, "Because this is soccer. This isn't golf." You know, we run laps and we do stuff and we were really good. We were a premier team. They had to try out to play for me. Then all of a sudden, all these moms, I'm like this amazing guy, you know, and all
1: sounds
0: these moms
1: like
0: are after me.
1: Yeah.
3: Oh my gosh, no.
1: At the foosball table.
3: Because my son started on a new baseball team and we don't know anybody. And it's like in the past, we've gotten to know all the players and parents and all the teammates and stuff like that. And it's like after, like, I think down the road, after sports goes away, like, how do you make friends as an adult? Because it's like usually easy to make friends with kids.
4: Well, right. I guess you got to get a pool table in the basement. Yeah. I think that's
3: I don't feel like you do make friends as adults. Like, you just keep the same ones.
0: A foosball table and an air hockey table.
1: About the trifecta, the air hockey table.
3: Okay.
1: Clothes come off and friendships are made.
4: Yeah, buddy.
0: Oh, yeah. You know what? And I'm a foosball player. Yeah. That's my favorite game in the world.
4: Spinning? Do you spin?
0: No, I do not. There's a rule to that. You only get 1.5 spins, so you have to control your ball and control your man.
4: Well, you did that night, and I'm proud of you.
1: All right, Ron.
0: Oh, my gosh.
1: Listen, let's just end it here. I don't think we can go. I mean, there's just enough in
0: the
1: talk.
0: I forgot, but
1: you forgot?
0: Oh my gosh.
1: You forgot what?
0: We were all drinking, and, I mean, there was no physical touching from me.
1: Right.
0: If you have a good coach, and I don't care who you are, for some reason, I think that parents fall in love with you.
3: I've had some good coaches coach my kids. I did not fall in love with them.
5: I gotta say, though, like...
3: Who are you hanging out with?
5: That is, like, a legitimate fear, though. Like, for me, right? I am a new wife, and my husband is a basketball coach, and I legit have nightmares about his players... like mom's trying to get at him.
1: Well, don't let him get a foosball
0: table.
1: That's
0: exactly what I'm talking about.
3: Maybe that's
5: so
3: a whole thing.
1: All right, Ron.
3: Maybe that's the story we should be following.
5: That is the one.
1: We're going to have to check in with you every once in a while. Can we get your number, Ron? Can we get your number?
0: Yeah. Whenever you can check in with me anytime you want.
4: Coach
1: Ron. Ron.
4: Coach Ron.
1: Ron Lasso. This never happened in Ted Lasso show. Hold on, Ron.
4: How many episodes I saw?
1: Hold on.
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3: I'm just tuning in. Rich blew out his knee. He's in his basement right now, heavily medicated. All right.
4: For me, yeah. I don't ever take Advil. That's a pretty strong drug.
3: Okay. Woo. So listen, I just found out on my computer that I can see everybody. This is so exciting.
5: It's incredible.
3: I can see Rich in his house. Where'd you get the crutches from, Rich?
4: They were in the garage from the last time, remember, at Love Pup Family Fest when I jacked the other knee?
3: Oh.
4: So they're left over from that.
3: Oh, why don't you go recap what happened to you this morning?
4: Oh, I was getting in the shower and my knee just popped and laid me out. So I am, a nice background. I am stationary. I've been texting my wife. You know, I got to tell you, I need to be as healthy as I possibly can because I love my wife, Stacy, but she is really no help when anybody's sick. You know, but remember last time I hurt my leg, she's like, did you get the mail today or are you still hurt? That's not what I get. So she said, just let me know if you need anything. And I said, yeah, I would love a water. And she's like, yeah, in about 5 minutes. That was about an hour ago. And I haven't heard from her. She either left entirely or is just busy doing her thing. She's a busy working woman. She got no time for this.
3: So check out my background now. like, what am I in?
6: It looks like you're in a hobbit house.
7: Yeah, I'm on the beach.
3: No, I'm not. I'm in some jungle. Here. Oh, there you go. That looks more like I'm at the Hermosa Inn. All right. Which I've never been. So just a quick recap. Peyton was sharing with us her story of going to the woman doctor. And, you know, because we're on the radio, we try to use words that are radio safe. And so she used the word hoo-ha. So we said hoo-ha, and apparently Noah noticed that we said it quite a bit.
8: My hoo-ha.
3: That's right.
8: Hoo-ha?
3: Okay.
8: My hoo-ha.
4: What?
8: No,
4: what? Why?
8: Not. My hoo-ha.
4: Well, that's because you're married now. Not everybody needs to see the hoo-ha.
3: People see your hoo-ha.
6: Do you guys want to come over and see my hoo-ha?
3: Yeah. Oh, yeah. Well, you're getting older. Maybe not.
8: My hoo-ha. And I don't want them to see my hoo-ha. My hoo-ha.
3: No hoo-ha joke. Hoo-ha. Hoo-ha.
6: On that note.
3: So, and Noah, you told me the number you told me this morning is still the number, right? Yeah. Okay. So, if you guess how many times we say hoo-ha, we're going to give you tickets to the Diamondbacks.
4: There's quite a few right there.
3: Let's see. Tanya, how many times did we say hoo-ha this morning?
9: I'm going with 16.
3: Noah, how many times did we say hoo-ha this morning?
10: You aren't going to believe this. 16!
8: Oh, my gosh.
3: You got it.
6: Are you kidding me? Tanya, you literally nailed it.
8: Wow.
6: You didn't give anyone else a chance.
9: Yay.
8: That was a good. Was that a guess, Tanya? Like, how did you, what made you come up with that number? Did it just come to you?
9: I do remember just hearing it quite a bit. So I figured it was better to shoot higher than lower.
3: Wow. Okay. Well,
6: I'm impressed.
3: Congratulations.
8: That's awesome.
9: Thank you.
3: Hold on, Tanya. We're going to set you up with tickets to the Arizona Diamondbacks. Unreal.
6: That's a first try. Yeah. First try.
3: Wow.
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1: Good morning, you guys. I just love you both.
2: Debonair, good morning. You're on the air.
3: Hey, good morning again, guys. How are you?
2: Good. What's up?
3: Hey, I just was reminded when I went into the craft store yesterday and they were getting their pumpkins out. Rich and his Gladys Knight story will forever live on. Last year at Halloween, our local pet store had a trick-or-treat for our dogs, and they were given little bags of stuffed potato chips, and every time they played with those, I could hear Rich's voice in the background with his Gladys Knight and getting his bag of chips for Gladys Knight's story. So, Rich, thank you.
4: You know, I met Gladys Knight when I worked in Dallas. I worked for a station that did these concerts. And she was doing a little show for the radio station. They were all hanging out in rehearsals. And she walks up to me. She's like, I'm supposed to go up and rehearse, but I ain't had one chip. So give me a chip. Give me a bag of chips. So I'm like, all right, I'll go get you a bag of chips. So I go get her a bag of chips. Nothing said. She does the concert. She thanks me during the show for a bag of chips. She's like, because of this man, I got a bag of chips. That's why I'm singing tonight. So she was very cool. Nice. I like her a lot. She's a cool lady.
5: Who knew that that would become a seasonal?
3: Thank you.
2: Wait.
5: A seasonal tradition has been started.
2: Debonair, I want to know, let's say someone is new listening to our show. How would you describe what that was? What would you tell somebody?
3: Oh, it was one of the best stories ever. You know, Rich just, he's so popular and knows so many people. and does so many nice things for so many people. And getting Gladys Knight a bag of chips at a show will forever live on. You should have a star on the Walk of Hollywood.
5: Walk of Chips.
3: Really, Rich, for doing next to Gladys Knight for getting that back.
5: We should be featured on potato chip trucks. Circling around the globe.
3: Frito-Lay. You should be the new face of Frito-Lay. Something. I don't know.
2: Well, Debonair, thanks for calling in. We love hearing that story when we play it. So we always look for a reason for it. We always look for a reason to play it. So I'm glad you called in. Thanks,
3: Debonair. Well, and I really love it. And I saw those pumpkins and I just started laughing yesterday in the store thinking of Rich. So thank you, Rich.
5: You're more than welcome. Love you too, Debonair.
3: Have a great day, guys.
2: Bye-bye.
5: It's become a holiday tradition.

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1: Bruno Mars. Drake. 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
2: All right, we're going to play a game. We've got a contestant, Erica. Good morning, Erica. How are you?
3: Hi, good morning. I'm doing extremely well. Thank you.
2: Oh, what a great response. All right, we're going to play Pop 10.
3: All right, awesome.
0: It's time for Pop 10.
4: All right, as you know, sky's the limit. Your creativity is how many points you will get. John Jay, we begin with you. Janet Jackson is considering

0: basically selling her story for a biopic. So, John Jay, you've got 10 seconds on the clock. Please name as many moments from your life that would absolutely make it into your biopic or biopic. Birth on your mark, get set, go.
1: Birth of my son Kemp, birth of Dutch, birth of Jake, birth of Blake, birth of this radio show, birth of my coworkers, Kyle, birth of my coworker, Peyton and Nick and Rich and Dylan and Noah.
0: Wow, that was a really strong start. So everyone else, you guys are going to have to come with your A game. Rich,
2: remember, you should have put in that time, Whole Nation,

0: Okay, Milli Vanilli. Let's see. Brad Pitt and his brother Nick Pitt, they're great. Kate Hudson and Oliver Hudson.
1: I'll count it. Okay.
2: I like to red flag that. Brad Pitt's brother's name is Doug.
0: Doug Pitt.
2: Yeah. I'm a Brad Pitt fan.
1: Okay,
2: the,
1: sorry,
2: real,
1: Rich.
2: That's a true story.
1: We'll have to take away some points for
2: sorry,
1: you.
2: Rich.
1: Thank you, John Jay.
2: Very competitive.
1: And a little fact
0: What's
1: check
0: Doug
1: right
0: Pitt
1: there.
0: Doing with his life right now?
2: He's a Good teacher. Guy? Teacher.
1: All right. Peyton, Cardi B is dropping her new music video on Friday for Aha. So you've got 10 seconds to name as many things Cardi B could yell, Aha! After catching you doing on your mark.
3: Me?
1: Gets, which Cardi would be like, Aha!
3: Okay.
1: On your mark, get set, go.
3: When I make a point, when I, you know, let someone know about themselves, when I'm twerking, when we're doing fun stuff on the John Jay and Rich show, she would say, Aha! When I catch a liar.
1: Very good. Okay, Erica, it is very clear right now John Jay is the one to beat. So listen closely, okay? Britney Spears' son, Jaden James, he is now the new face of MAC Cosmetics. He even is on the cover of their MAC-zine. So, Erica, you've got 10 seconds. Yeah, you've got 10 seconds to name as many things your parents could do that would absolutely embarrass you if you suddenly became famous. Embarrassing things your parents would do to you. On your mark, get set, go.
4: Say my name in public. Peter Pan when they're walking down the street with me.
3: The pressure.
4: I'm sorry.
1: That's okay, Erica. Not the strongest start. However, we do have round two, so you can totally redeem yourself. We will begin round
4: two. All right, awesome. I'm going to try my best.
1: Okay. All right. I believe in you. All right. John Jay. Northwest earlier this week said she just wants a regular job. She wants to work like Starbucks or something like that, which would be like, oh my gosh, can I have a pumpkin spice latte? Northwest. That would be very odd to
2: and
1: see her there.
2: So,
1: John Jay, you've got 10 seconds on the clock to name as many completely normal jobs that would be hilarious if you saw a Kardashian working at. On your mark, get set, go.
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1: 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Rich Barra.
0: I need, what, 74 points now to tie?
1: Just like 85. Lady Gaga is trying to revolutionize skin health with new technology. So, Rich, you've got 10 seconds to name as many ridiculous beauty inventions you wish actually existed. On your mark, get set, go.
0: Eat french fries, get great abs and skin. Leeches on your face. Spiders on your face. The venom of a scorpion. The venom of a cobra.
1: Okay. Beauty inventions. All right. I don't know if I can count any of those. A valiant effort, though, Rich. All right, Peyton, I'm going to move over to you. We just talked earlier about Caitlin Clark's shoe she's dropping. It's Taylor Swift inspired. But Pharrell also has a shoe drop with Adidas. They just launched their shoe designed to be worn in water. It is a water shoe, you guys. Mm. Pharrell is making water shoes cool, okay?
3: I would totally get a pair of water shoes.
1: So, Peyton, you've got 10 seconds to name as many things you wish somebody would just make waterproof. On your mark, get set, go.
3: Phones, your nails, because they always peel when they get wet. Also, your clothes, your hair, your makeup, your fresh lashes.
1: Pretty good. But going into our final contestant in round two, Erica, the one to beat is still John Jay Van Ness. You are going to have to go fast and furious, but I believe in you. Justin Bieber.
4: Okay, thank you.
1: You're welcome. Justin Bieber has apparently fallen in love with Idaho. He's been spotted vacationing there like multiple times this summer, and people are like, is he going to move there or what? Erica, you've got 10 seconds to name as many completely random places where seeing Justin Bieber would make you say, oh my gosh, what is he? Is that just a beat? What is he doing here? Completely random places. On your mark, get set.
4: Okay.
1: Go.
4: At Walmart in Idaho. California, really anywhere, at Starbucks, at the shoe store, at Mac store.
1: That was pretty good. That was better than round one, but our Pop 10 winner today is John Jay Van Ness.
2: Thank you. Thank
1: the
2: you
1: good
2: very
1: news
2: much.
1: For you, Erica, is even though John Jay just won, you do not go away empty-handed.
2: Yeah, we're going to set you up with Tame Impala. So hold on the line. We're going to set you up, Erica. Thanks for playing. Hold on.

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2: Peyton, what's the vibe for horoscopes today? Peyton's predictions.
3: I am breaking down the exact energy shift that your sign needs to make to wrap up the rest of the week. Also, if it's your birthday today, you are a Virgo. You share a birthday with Jack Black, Honey Boo Boo, Jennifer Coolidge, Shania Twain, Armie Hammer, Luis Guzman, and Kyle Massey.
2: 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Cindy, good morning.
4: Yes, good morning.
2: Hi, what's your sign?
4: Cancer.
3: All right, for my Cancers, your phone is going to be blowing up all weekend with news and plans and gossip, you know the tea. So make sure that you keep your communication direct and honest to avoid getting pulled into drama that isn't even yours to deal with.
4: Nice.
3: Yeah. I'm like,
4: thank you so much.
3: You're welcome.
2: Bye, Cindy.
3: Bye.
4: Bye. It was great talking to y'all.
2: Hi, Betty. What's your sign?
5: Capricorn.
3: For my Capricorns, you guys are kind of looking for a change of scenery to kick off the weekend, so map out like a mini trip or something. Try something completely new to break up your usual routine over the weekend, and you'll kind of start off on Monday feeling really good.
5: Okay, thank you.
3: You're so welcome.
2: All right, Betty, have a great day. How about Virgos?
3: Yeah, John Jay, for you, we are in Virgo season, and the sun is like really shining on you guys right now. It is giving you guys some top-tier clarity and some real confidence. So take charge of your group plans because everyone's going to follow your lead, especially during Virgo season.
2: All right, let's go with Libras.
3: Kyle, your social battery is really running low as it is today. So give yourself some permission to cancel those non-essential plans that you have going on. Log off a little bit early and get some quiet rest.
6: I feel like I don't have a social life right now because it's all sports, but I can't cancel those. So
3: yeah,
6: I'll work on it.
3: You need to like go sit like away from all the parents, like just like watch. Okay. Don't engage.
6: No, it's funny. That's not in my nature because I'm already like, so should I talk to the new moms yet about making baseball hats for the moms or not? And Scott's like, give it a rest. You need to give them a minute. I was like, okay.
3: Because do they all know each other on the...
6: Or some of them do. Okay, yeah, okay. We're the new people. Okay, we're new. Good, okay. We're new here. Do you guys want to make hats?
2: How about Pisces?
3: Rich, for you, your relationship is what's going to take center stage over the weekend. So really focus on the real things that are happening instead of the things that you're just making up in your head. Make sure that you show up consistently for the people that are showing up for you because they are going to see your colors all over the place.
7: It's date night tonight. We're going to some place. I think John Jay told me about it, unless you didn't.
2: Well, what's it called? I don't know.
7: The Ends.
2: Oh, yeah. It's great. It's freaking great. Yeah, it's really good. They do everything like beef tallow and all this other stuff. No seed oils. It's really great. Yeah, it'd be fun to see. Post video of you in your wheelchair going there.
6: Wheelchair?
2: Yeah, he blew out his knee.
6: I know. Are you actually in a wheelchair now?
7: No, I am
2: not. I think he will tonight.
7: I'm going to hop around a little bit.
2: All right. How about Leos?
3: Yeah, for Leos, I'm a Leo, and money matters are really on the top of mind right now. So we actually need to cancel our plans for the weekend. We need to lock down on our weekend budget and really focus on long-term goals instead of just quick flexes.
2: All right. If we didn't get to your sign there, I'll post it on our website, johnjayandrich.com.
8: Hey.

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Not on some gang issues, man, on some real issues. 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
1: All right, it's time for Stacks and Hacks. I have stacks of information, and Rich has life hacks. My information is just, I mean, this is next level what I'm about to tell you right now. Have you seen the latest with ChatGPT?
2: What is going on with ChatGPT?
1: ChatGPT, there's a new open AI feature that allows ChatGPT to not only read your texts, but actually text for you. 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
3: ChatGPT has now launched Apple Messages integration on Mac, allowing it to access your entire message history and send text messages on your behalf. 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
1: Does that bother anybody?
2: Yeah.
1: No, it doesn't bother me.
4: We don't need that. We don't want that. I know. Listen. You prefer to respond to everything, John Jay, with ChatGPT.
1: Oh, yeah.
4: But I keep on saying we're better than that. We have to do better than that.
2: Listen, I don't mind if you use ChatGPT to pen a text to me, but at least read it over first, number one, before it just sends it on its own, which makes it a little more personal. That's the very least you can
1: do. Like, what if it agrees to plans?
2: I know. You texted me. No, I didn't. That was ChatGPT. Yeah. I mean, that's like, and like number two, it's like, that is just a recipe for disaster. Yeah. All kinds of communication disasters.
1: I want to try it for a while and see if it works.
4: It'll be like, no problem. I'll send you Apple Cash. Here it comes.
1: That's so funny. I guess, is it active now? I don't know if it's active now. Anyway, toilet paper can become a hot commodity again. I guess prices are soaring next month. American toilet paper companies rely on Canadian raw materials, and the U.S. government is pushing a trade war with Canada.
2: No.
1: So toilet paper's going up.
2: Groceries can't get any more expensive. That's insane.
1: Crazy. A new poll asked, do you use a Hotmail.com email address? Anybody here have Hotmail?
2: I do.
1: You do?
2: It's my junk account. Oh. So you know whenever they say, can we get your email address? I'm like, gladly.
1: That's so
2: smart.
1: It's
2: a Hotmail account.
1: That's so smart. 18% of people said yes. All right, get this. A 35-year-old man was arrested in D.C. He was illegally parked, but he got a ticket because in the back of his truck, he had a giant guillotine. It's unclear how real it is, but he was charged with carrying a dangerous weapon. A guillotine. That's the thing they use to cut off heads.
5: Yeah. Off with your head.
4: Yeah. I mean, that's its only job is to cut off people's heads. So why would he need that?
1: You guys ever take a screenshot of something to save it?
2: Sure do.
5: Yeah,
1: researchers at BYU are saying that taking a screenshot makes you less likely to remember what you saved. They found that people consistently remembered less about pictures they screenshotted than pictures they just looked at.
2: No, why do we screenshot?
1: That's why we screenshot it,
2: so we don't have to remember it, because it's there.
1: Shopping malls across the country are roping off the best parking spaces to charge extra for preferred parking. And people are wondering why they should even go to the mall in the first place now.
2: Right, just get it online then.
1: Yeah, I think malls should be like grateful that people are coming right now.
2: Should pay us in the parking lot.
1: Yeah.
2: If you are lucky enough to get a front row spot or a shady spot, we will pay you $5 as a bonus because you got real lucky.
1: Yeah, thanks for coming.
2: Yeah.
1: Right. Rich, no offense, this next story. But a study found that 10 minutes of super slow jogging at a pace barely exceeding walking can actually change people's brain activity, improves their thinking skills, and raises their moods. Since I know you can't, I don't think you can walk right now.
4: I am immobile.
1: Anybody here have an OnlyFans account?
5: No.
2: Nope.

0: According to OnlyFans, 5,076 creators on OnlyFans, 5,000 have made over $1 million.
1: Dang.
0: Dang.
1: Don't say a lot. Right? Although I would kind of think it maybe would have been more than that.
0: A woman in Italy can see again after doctors performed what is believed to be the world's first transplant of central retina. It was a 70-year-old woman named Elena. She lost her vision in a car crash, and now she can see. She couldn't see before.
1: That's cool.
2: Wild.
0: Yeah.
2: That's cool.
0: There's a website called theaura100.com. You can vote on celebrities to see which one has the most aura. And Peyton, how would you define aura?
2: Aura is just like the energy that you bring, the kind of vibe that you have. If you have a good aura, you're probably a good person. You're probably a little good looking. You're probably a little fly.
0: The number one celebrity that has the best aura, just a slight lead over Jesus Christ. I'm not going to tell you who that is. I want you guys to guess. But Jesus Christ is second. Okay?
1: That's really sad.
3: You would imagine his aura would be popping.
0: Yeah. Right. I mean, almost every picture of him has an aura.
2: Right, because he's that guy.
0: Henry Cavill is number 15. Tom Holland's 14. Dwayne The Rock Johnson, 13. Jim Carrey, 12. Michael Jackson, 11. Chris Evans, 10. McConaughey, 9. Robert Downey Jr., 8. Tupac Shakur, 7. There's a Twitch streamer, Extra Emily is 6, Christian Bale 5, Willem Dafoe is 4, John Cena is number 3, Jesus Christ is number 2. This celebrity is the number one celebrity voted with the best aura, the most aura.
1: Chris Hemsworth.
0: No.
1: Then I think that list is false.
2: When
0: I give you the celebrity's name, you're going to go, oh yeah, you're right.
2: More than Jesus Christ?
0: Yes.
1: I know.
0: Keanu Reeves.
2: No. I don't know.
0: Rich, what do you got for Lifehouse?
2: He does have a good aura, but not more than the big dog.
3: Pretty strong. Okay, so, hey, Peyton, you love having little parties at the house, little cocktail parties.
2: Yeah.
3: I'm going to show you how to take your drink making from backyard barbecue to fancy. 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
3: Kathy, you're in the doghouse.
4: Yes,
3: are you in the doghouse or someone's in the doghouse?
4: My husband's been in the doghouse for about 15 years right now.
3: Whoa, what do you do?
4: Well, my mom was born in the 50s, and she was given a doll by her grandmother, so my great-grandmother. So this doll is that old. She gave it to me. I played with it like crazy when I was young. It was like one of those hard plastic dolls. The eyes opened and shut. It didn't have eyelashes anymore. It was just beat up. It had some broken toes, but it was my mom's doll that was given to her by my great-grandmother, so I was not getting rid of it. And I had it in my daughter's room, our youngest daughter's room. It was just there. It wasn't in the way. It didn't bother anybody. And he decided to go in there and help her clean out her room. Well, she was like 5, so he went, and he goes, why is your mom holding on to this? Why do you have this? And she says, well, it's mommy's doll. He threw it away. Without telling me anything. Mm. Yeah. I still get emotional about it.
2: Aww.
4: My mom's doll. I can't even tell my mom. She'd be devastated because it was from her great-grandmother. And I didn't find out about it till like over a year later.
5: Oh, so it's not like you could go back through the trash because it was long gone.
4: Exactly. So I was in her room one time and I was helping her arrange things and get rid of toys, for new toys or whatever. And I noticed the doll was gone. I'm like, wait, Neha, where's my doll? And she says, she got real quiet and she didn't want to say anything. And I'm like, where's my doll? Do you know where my doll is? And she says, Daddy threw it away.
3: Ooh.
4: And I'm like, what? And so then I confronted him and I'm like, where is it? When did you throw it away? And he goes, that was like a year ago. Like, no big deal, didn't care. I was devastated. I'm still devastated.
3: Yeah, I can tell.
4: So he's been in the doghouse for like, it's been about 15 years now.
2: So wait, what does your husband do to try to make up for that? Did he do anything? Because obviously, I'm assuming you got emotional
4: Oh, yeah. And he just apologized. He just thinks it's just no big deal. It's just a doll, he kept saying.
5: Well, you need to go
4: doll.
5: Take something of his. Teach him a lesson.
2: Eye for an eye.
5: Old Testament on him.
4: I got to think of something good.
3: Well, Kathy, thanks for calling in and sharing that. Thank you for listening.
4: Thank you.
3: Bye.

0: Bakersfield. 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

0: Well, I heard a little thing about do you consider it cheating or not? That whole conversation, and I have a pretty good story about that and what I think cheating is, but.
1: You're talking about the other day we were talking about, is it cheating like if you text with a coworker late at night, or is it cheating if you send sexy emojis back and forth, that kind of thing, right?
0: No, it's today it was cheating if, say, a girl kisses another girl, your wife kisses another female or something like this, right?
1: Okay.
0: I consider cheating anything that they do that's outside of your knowledge kind of deal.
2: Okay.
0: We had a party, and I have a bar in my basement, and I have a pool table and an air hockey table and a foosball table. And one night we had this huge party. I don't even know what the party was for, but next thing I know, this gal takes her shirt off, right? And rips my wife's shirt off. And they're laying on the floor, and they're kind of making out and stuff. And to me, I didn't consider that cheating at the. Well, I didn't consider it cheating because I was there and I watched the whole thing. You know
1: That's
0: what I
1: how
0: mean? She
1: I play.
0: wasn't doing anything behind my back,
1: That's
0: right?
1: how I play foosball.
3: Okay.
1: But go ahead.
0: So, no, this is crazy. So, next thing I know, this gal and her husband were there, and she took all her clothes off, and she sits on my pool table and puts one leg down one rail and one leg down the other, right? Completely naked. And my wife looks up, and she's trying to shoot pool. She's like, "Oh my God." She goes, "What am I supposed to do with this?" And I go, "And you can so make that." I said, That's an easy shot. That's a big right there.
1: Okay.
0: And I was in so much trouble. But the night goes on a little bit more, right? And we're trying to get her dressed and not knowing that they're swingers by nature.
2: You did not pick up on
3: by
2: that.
3: nature.
0: We didn't pick up on that immediately
1: Okay.
0: because I'm the soccer coach. I was the coach of their son's soccer team.
1: Okay. Okay.
0: So that's how we became friends anyways. But man, this woman was out of control. So my wife drinks a little bit too much, and her husband says, "Oh, you can go ahead and get with Ron." My wife drank and went to bed and left me alone with these people, right? And I'm trying to get everyone out of my house, and they're the only ones left. And pretty soon, the music's still playing, and she was fully dressed. Next thing I know, she's naked again. She's stripped off all her clothes again, you know? And he's like, "You can go ahead and get with Ron." And she goes, "Why don't you go up and get with her?" And he goes, "Nah, she's had too much to drink," and whatever, whatever. And I'm like, "No, that's not an option. You know, I mean, you didn't ask me. You guys are making decisions here." So now I got this naked gal pressing up against me, and I'm against the wall, and I'm like, "I'm your son's soccer coach. You can't be doing this to me right now. You guys need to go home." And next morning, say this night, finally, I get through this night, and there was no cheating on my part. I mean, I watched my wife and her kiss and stuff on, before we played pool and everything. But the next morning, we're cleaning house, right? And my wife picks up this pair of panties and says, "What the hell are these?" And I go, "That is your fault right there. I did nothing wrong." I said, "She kept taking her clothes off. I couldn't keep her dressed. And she kept pressing up against me, and I couldn't get him to go home."
1: Well,
0: You
1: are you saying she's mad at you? Because she was there when it happened, and then she went to bed, right? So there's a lot to unpack with your story. But it's funny because what this reminds me of is an extreme version of something Kyle brought up the other day. Right?
0: Yes.
1: You probably don't know where I'm going. Do you know where I'm going?
3: You're talking about trying to make friends as an
0: yeah.
3: adult?
1: Trying to make friends as an adult because he's a soccer coach of their. So you don't
0: I'm
1: know
0: a
1: these
0: soccer
1: people,
0: coach,
1: right?
0: Yeah. Foosball
1: so
0: team.
1: So you're the soccer coach with these kids. So how does it happen where you get invited to a party? You're their new friends. And Kyle was like, you know, who's bringing the lawn chairs? How do you make friends with someone at a party? This is an extreme version of that, right?
2: Sure.
0: I'm the soccer coach, right? And they kept asking me. They call me at home sometimes and say, "Why is my son so tired today?" And I go, "Because this is soccer. This isn't golf. You know, we run laps and we do stuff, and we were really good. We were a premier team. They had to try out to play for me." Then all of a sudden, all these moms, I'm like this amazing guy, you know, and all
1: Sounds
0: these moms
1: like
0: are after me.
1: Yeah.
3: Oh my gosh, no.
1: At the foosball table is like,
3: get her. Because my son started on a new baseball team and we don't know anybody. And it's like in the past, we've gotten to know all the players and parents and all the teammates and stuff like that. And it's like after, like, I think down the road, after sports goes away, like, how do you make friends as an adult? Because it's like usually easy to make friends with kids.
2: Well, I guess you got to get a pool table in the basement.
3: Yeah.
2: I think that's
3: I'm
2: I don't feel like you do make friends as adults. Like you just keep the same ones.
0: A foosball table and an air hockey table.
1: Oh, man, I forgot about the tri-

0: clothes come off and friendships are made.
1: Yeah, buddy.
2: Oh, yeah. Oh, yeah. You know what? And I'm a foosball player. Yeah. That's my favorite game in the world.
1: Spinning? Do you spin?
2: No, I do not. There's a rule to that. You only get 1.5 spins, so you have to control your ball and control your man.
1: Well, you did that night, and I'm proud of you.
0: All right, Ron.
2: Oh, my gosh.
0: Listen, let's just end it here. I don't think we can go. I mean, there's just enough in
2: talking. That I forgot, but
0: forgot?
2: My gosh.
0: You forgot what?
2: We were all drinking, and, I mean, there was no physical touching from me.
0: Right.
2: If you have a good coach, and I don't care who you are, for some reason, I think that parents fall in love with you.
3: I've had some good coaches coach my kids. I did not fall in love with them.
4: I gotta say, though,
3: who are you hanging out with?
4: That is like a legitimate fear, though. Like for me, right? I am a new wife, and my husband is a basketball coach, and I legit have nightmares about his players. Like mom's trying to get at him.
0: Well, don't let him get a foosball
2: table. That's exactly what I'm talking about.
3: Maybe that's a whole thing.
0: All right, Ron.
3: Maybe that's the story we should be following.
4: That is the one.
0: We're going to have to check in with you every once in a while. Can we get your number, Ron? Can we get your number?
2: Yeah. Whenever you can check in with me anytime you want.
1: Coach Ron.
0: Ron.
1: Coach Ron.
0: Ron Lasso. This never happened in Ted Lasso's show. Hold on, Ron. Hold on.
1: How many episodes I saw?
0: Hold on.
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1: 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It's John Jay and Rich.
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3: Mariana, good morning. You are on the air.
4: Hey, good morning.
3: Good morning.
4: So I've been dating this guy for a couple of months now, and I swear, like, every time we go out, he magically somehow has enough reward points for, like, free appetizers, free drinks, free dessert. One time he even got me, like, an entire, like, pasta entree for free. Like, it was crazy. And he acts like he's just, like, you know, like, unbelievably lucky, but I'm not, like, dumb, right? Like nobody earns that many restaurant points, like, taking me out twice a month. Like, I know exactly what's going on. Like, it's obvious that he's, like, built up an entire, you know, rewards account from taking girls on the same date, like, over and over and over and over and over again. And the hilarious part to me is that, like, he thinks I have absolutely no idea what's going on, but he went to the bathroom during our last date, and the server came to me and told me that, like, he's brought other girls here, like,
5: what?
4: As recently as last week.
5: That
4: yeah.
5: server oh should gosh. Have shushed.
3: That, you think that's
6: you
3: part
6: think
3: of
6: the server? That's girl
7: hood. Yeah,
6: hood
7: I was just
6: right
7: going to say, she's yeah. looking
6: girl
7: out for another
6: hood.
7: Girl, dude.
5: Although, you know what's happening. If he's using all the reward points for you, he's spending the money on the girls that he wants to go out with,
6: right.
5: And you're getting the reward point dinners.
3: I would think it'd be like a HIPAA violation.
4: I mean, listen, free food is free food, so, like, I don't mind, but I just think it's hilarious that he thinks I have no idea.
3: But you guys aren't boyfriend and girlfriend, right?
4: No.
3: Well, he's not doing anything wrong. I remember there was a girl that I kind of liked. We were friends, and I was just getting a job in radio. And back in the day, there was what was called trade, where you'd get, like, gift

0: certificates to restaurants and stuff. And I would get gift certificates and I would take this girl out to dinner and pay. And the gift certificates, picture like Monopoly money, like a $5 Monopoly money. Is that the yellow one? But picture it. It's a massive dollar. It was like a huge, like the size of a 6 to 8 inch card, flimsy. And I'd have to pay it in money, like as the bill came. You know what I mean?
1: I mean, so you probably wouldn't even fit in your wallet.
0: I didn't care. I was struggling. Yeah, I was trying. I didn't either that or we're not eating anywhere.
2: Right.
3: Yeah. And she didn't care. She just got dinner.
4: No shame in that. No shame. Yeah.
0: So does it bother you, or does it bother you that he's doing it that way, or does it bother you that there's other women involved?
4: No, I'm not really bothered by it. I just think it's like hilarious that like guys don't think we're in on their, you know, their little
2: idiocracy.
4: Like,
2: yes.
4: Yeah, like it's just so transparent to me.
1: He's gaming dating. Like he's getting enough reward points.
0: Actually, you don't know. Like if you called him, if we called him, he'd probably be like, "Oh yeah, I take my grandmother out to dinner every Tuesday."
3: And I think the server would know the difference.
2: I do. Yeah. He keeps bringing all
1: I do have a problem with that.
3: He takes his other ladies.
1: Was the server a girl or a guy? Because it was a guy, he was making his move. Oh, okay.
4: No, it wasn't that. I think she was just kind of like, girl to girl, I need you to know what's going on. And I was like, oh, girl, I know, it's fine.
0: I feel like that's such a problem because it's like, yeah, the dating world is tough. People are dating lots of people.
1: Yeah.
0: So why are you calling out? Like, why are you calling out your regular?
2: But also, like, switch it up. Like, go to a different spot.
3: Right.
1: Well, maybe he likes.
4: Like,
3: he goes that much that server recognizes him and then recognizes that he's bringing a different girl.
0: You know, similar to that, there's a restaurant that opened up by my house, and I was going, it was just my son Jake and I, and we were going every, we went like 6 days in a row. To one day we walked in on day 7 and the woman in the back, she made eye contact and she went, again? And then Jake looks at me and goes, you see that? I go, yeah, I saw that. I go, we can't come here for a while.
4: Oh, no.
1: Again?
0: All right. Thanks, Mariana. Thanks for calling in.
4: Thank you.
0: Bye-bye.

0: 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John Jay and Rich every morning.
1: All morning.
2: I wake up to it.
0: Number one for hit music all day. 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

0: 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Number one for hit music all day. The new Hits 93.1.
1: Good morning, you guys. I just love you both.
2: Rich is not here. Rich, can you hear us? He's at home.
3: Yeah, I got you loud and clear.
2: Okay. Why are you not here in the studio this morning?
3: So, it's the weirdest thing. I was just getting ready this morning, stepping into the shower to get all clean for the day, because I love a morning shower. And my knee popped, and it just dropped me.
4: Oh, my gosh.
3: And it is bad. Like, I would say, right now, even though I'm kind of, you know, full of Advil, I would say it's a 9 out of 10 on the oh, crap level.
5: Did you cry? Because I feel like a 9 out of 10, some tears would have to come down.
3: I did, but I could also tell that Stacy was moving into the bathroom, and I was hunched over and naked, so I wanted to remedy that right away. So I toweled up and I said, hey, let me get to the bed and get some clothes on, and then I'll tell you what's happening. Can you please leave the room? So she did.
4: It's your wife. She's seen you in your birthday suit.
2: Maybe not.
4: Okay.
3: No, I just thought it would be terrible.
2: Okay, so you wake up, you get out of bed, you hear a pop in your knee, and you go down.
3: Yeah, so I get back to, you know, I get cleaned up because I can stand. I just can't move. So I got cleaned up and then I kind of scooted back to the bed and got, you know, some sweatpants and a shirt on and asked Stacy to go grab crutches. But as I'm looking at my knee, it is super swollen. So I think x-rays are in order. The show's over today.
2: Are you vaccinated?
4: does that affect the knee?
2: Hey, did you happen to watch, this is so crazy, did you happen to watch the newest episode of Ted Lasso that came out yesterday? Yeah. Uh-huh. Okay, you remember all the characters on Ted Lasso. Remember Roy Kent?
3: Yeah, Roy Kent.
2: He's on a date. He's doing this thing where he's got to date 10 girls before Keeley will see him again, right? And so he starts flirting with a bartender, and he goes into the back, and him and the bartender are going at it. Like, they're making out, and things are about to happen. And all of a sudden, he screams. I was going to play the clip, but there's so many F-bombs in it. He screams, my knee, my effing knee. And he goes down to the ground. He pops, his knee popped, and then he's in the hospital. It's like you're copying Ted Lasso.
3: Without the makeup.
2: You're so topical.
4: Unless you're just leaving that out.
2: You're so topical.
3: Just moving throughout my home. Yeah. Just trying to be normal.
2: Okay, well, it sounds fine. So, I mean, it sounds like as far as the show goes, I think we can do a normal show. Let's see what happens. We got Robert on the line. Robert.
6: Hey, just real quick.

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1: Is your theme song, do you use a theme song from Love Shack?
2: 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Baby Pool Shack!
0: I sing that to my wife sometimes. Yeah. She's not thrilled about it, but I still sing it.
1: Do you do like, if you see an empty pool, that is da da da da, that is that 50 miles to the Pool Shack?
0: Right, Robert, maybe I can hire you.
3: Yeah. I was going to say, I can clip that and just send it to Robert. That way we can use it for all his hands.
0: Yeah.
1: All right, Robert.
0: Yes, sir. Thank you.
1: Thanks for calling in, brother. Thank you so much.
0: Thank you. Talk to you later. Bye-bye.
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3: About a week ago, we had all that big announcement about that reality show that's dropping with Kim Kardashian.
4: Team Moms.
3: I interviewed Will, who it's his baseball team, right? So the players on this baseball team, it's his team he put together. And I interviewed Will, and I remember him talking about it. I interviewed him like a month ago, and he was telling me all about the show. And I came in here and told you guys about it. So I took a clip, and I put it on my Instagram. I don't know if you guys saw it or not.
5: I did.
3: And he talks about a lot of stuff that happens behind the scenes. Mm-hmm. Paramount wants me to take it down.
5: Oh, yeah. Come on. Let's go.
3: Yeah.
4: Why do you always find yourself in these predicaments, John?
5: This is everything you're looking for.
3: So Paramount told him for me to take down the post. I haven't taken it down yet. Because I said to him, I go, tell them I'll gladly take it down if I can, A, get Kim Kardashian, Billy Bob Thornton, or anybody, or Tyler Sheridan, or anybody from the cast of those movies, those TV shows. Those are my favorite shows. And they're all on Paramount Plus.
6: Oh, my goodness. I feel like don't take it down unless you get a personal cease and desist from lawyer Kim Kardashian.
3: Oh, that'd be cool.
5: Also,
4: you so cool. Kim Kardashian Esquire.
5: If you haven't seen it yet, go look at the post before it gets, taken down.
6: I was going to say, that's low-key tease. So what are you talking about with him that makes Paramount be like, okay, whoa, buddy,
3: okay,
6: chill out.
3: So you didn't see the clip?
6: No, I haven't seen
3: it. In the clip, he talks about three things that happened during that show. They're not really spoilers, but maybe they are.
5: I guess so. They must be.
3: Yeah. I'm not going to say what they are, so you got to go to look at it. It's on my Instagram at John J. Van S, and it's the third post. If you can see me. It's the third. Yeah, it says Kim Kardashian on the screenshot.
5: It didn't seem like tea when I watched it, but I guess it could be.
3: If you're the Paramount people,
5: you don't want that out yet.
3: Yeah,
5: okay.
3: Big time tea, man.
5: All right.
3: Big time tea. So it's and I will take it down if they ask me again. But I don't want to get into a fight with Paramount.
4: But technically, they didn't ask you.
6: Right.
4: They asked your friend to ask you.
3: Right. But also my friend, he also owns Viora Wellness. And I'm saying, pull him advertising.
5: Got a discount code from him.
6: Did he seem pressed about it? Was he like,
3: no,
6: I need you to take it down?
3: No, because he ended it with an LOL. Right?
6: Oh. Mm.
3: And then
6: yeah.
3: He ended it with an LOL. And then I went to his Instagram and he had posted in his stories.
5: So he said it was still up.
3: Huh?
5: And it was still up when you looked at it?
3: On his stories, yeah. He told me. So I was like, okay, but still Paramount. So... anyway.
4: Interesting.
6: Ooh, yeah, I'm definitely going to go watch that.
4: I know.
6: I want to know what the spoiler, not spoilers are.
3: There's just a couple of them, and I think they're really interesting. Because I think what it does, it gives you a little behind the scenes of the reality show. Because they kind of, I don't want to ruin it, but there's three things he talks about in the clip. And if you really dissect it and pull back, you can see what the producers are trying to do on this type of show.
4: Okay, how much involvement did Kim Kardashian actually have in the show?
3: A lot. That's all in the clip. You have to see the clip. It's 10.

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0: 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Hits 93.1.
1: We play a game. We've got a contestant, Erica. Good morning, Erica. How are you?
2: Hi, good morning. I'm doing extremely well. Thank you.
1: Oh, what a great response. All right, we're going to play Pop 10.
2: All right, awesome.
0: It's time for Pop 10.
3: All right, as you know, sky's the limit. Your creativity is how many points you will get. John Jay, we begin with you. Janet Jackson is considering finally selling her story for a biopic. So, John Jay, you've got 10 seconds on the clock. Please name as many moments from your life that would absolutely make it into your biopic or biopic. On your mark, get set, go.
1: Birth of my son, Kemp. Birth of Dutch. Birth of Jake. Birth of Blake. Birth of this radio show. Birth of my coworkers, Kyle. Birth of my coworker, Peyton and Nick and Rich and Dylan and Noah.
3: Wow, that was a really strong start. So everyone else, you guys are going to have to come with your A game. Rich,
4: remember, you should have put in that time a whole nation tried to kill you. Remember that? You should put that in there, too.
1: Yeah, but that was the birth of a nation.
3: All right, Rich, we move over to you. Venus and Serena Williams, they just got a wild card to play doubles together at the U.S. Open. Rich, you have 10 seconds to name as many sibling combinations that would absolutely be an unstoppable team. On your mark, get set, go.
4: Okay, Milli Vanilli. Let's see. Brad Pitt and his brother Nick Pitt. They're great. Kate Hudson and Oliver Hudson.
3: I'll count it. Okay.
1: I like to red flag that. Brad Pitt's brother's name is Doug.
4: Doug Pitt.
1: Yeah. I'm a Brad Pitt fan.
3: Okay, but, sorry,
1: real,
3: Rich.
1: That's the truth. True story.
3: We'll have to take away some points for
1: sorry,
3: you.
1: Rich.
3: Thank you, John Jay.
1: Very competitive.
3: And a little fact
4: What's
3: check
4: Doug
3: right
4: Pitt
3: there.
4: Doing with his life right now?
1: He's a teacher.
3: All right. Peyton, Cardi B is dropping her new music video on Friday.

0: for AHA. So you've got 10 seconds to name as many things Cardi B could yell AHA after catching you doing. On your mark.
1: Me?
0: Which Cardi would be like, AHA.
1: Okay.
0: On your mark. Get set. Go.
1: When I make a point. When I, you know, let someone know about themselves. When I'm twerking. When we're doing fun stuff on the John Jay and Rich show. She would say, AHA. When I catch a liar.
0: Very good. Okay, Erica, it is very clear right now John Jay is the one to beat. So listen closely, okay? Britney Spears' son, Jaden James, he is now the new face of MAC Cosmetics. He even is on the cover of their MAC-zine. So, Erica, you've got 10 seconds. Yeah. You've got 10 seconds to name as many things your parents could do that would absolutely embarrass you if you suddenly became famous. Embarrassing things your parents would do to you. On your mark, get set, go.
2: Say my name in public. Peter pants when they're walking down the street with me.
1: The pressure.
2: I'm sorry.
0: That's okay, Erica. Not the strongest start. However, we do have round two, so you can totally redeem yourself. We will begin round two.
2: Awesome. I'm going to try my best.
0: Okay. All right. I believe in you. All right, John Jay. Northwest earlier this week said she just wants a regular job. She wants to work like Starbucks or something like that, which would be like, oh my gosh, can I have a pumpkin spice latte? Northwest? That would be very odd to see her there. So, John Jay, you've got 10 seconds on the clock to name as many completely normal jobs that would be hilarious if you saw a Kardashian working at. On your mark, get set, go.
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4: I need, what, 74 points now to tie?
0: Just like 85. 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
4: 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The venom of a scorpion. The venom of a cobra.
0: Okay. Beauty inventions. All right. I don't know if I can count any of those. A valiant effort, though, Rich. All right, Peyton, I'm going to move over to you. We just talked earlier about Caitlin Clark's shoe she's dropping. It's Taylor Swift inspired. But Pharrell also has a shoe drop with Adidas. They just launched their shoe designed to be worn in water. It is a water shoe, you guys. Mm. Pharrell is making water shoes cool. Okay.
1: I would totally get a pair of water shoes.
0: So, Peyton, you've got 10 seconds to name as many things you wish somebody would just make waterproof. On your mark, get set, go.
1: Phones, your nails, because they always peel when they get wet. Also, your clothes, your hair, your makeup, your fresh lashes.
0: Pretty good. But going into our final contestant in round two, Erica, the one to beat is still John Jay Van Ness. You are going to have to go fast and furious, but I believe in you. Justin Bieber.
2: Okay, thank you.
0: You're welcome. Justin Bieber has apparently fallen in love with Idaho. He's been spotted vacationing there like multiple times this summer. And people are like, is he going to move there or what? Erica, you've got 10 seconds to name as many completely random places where seeing Justin Bieber would make you say, oh my gosh, what is he? Is that just a beat? What is he doing here? Completely random places. On your mark. Get set.
2: Okay.
0: Go.
2: At Walmart in Idaho, in California, really anywhere, at Starbucks, at the shoe store, at the store.
0: That was pretty good. That was better than round one, but our pop 10 winner today is John Jay Van Ness.
3: Thank you. Thank
0: the
3: you
0: good
3: very
0: news
3: much.
0: For you, Erica, is even though John Jay just won, you do not go away empty-handed.
3: Yeah, we're going to set you up with Tame Impala. So hold on the line. We're going to set you up, Erica. Thanks for playing. Hold on.
2: Hey, thank you, guys. I appreciate it. Thank you.
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0: 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It's John Jay and Rich on the new Hits 93.1.
1: Debonay, good morning. You're on the air.
2: Hey, good morning again, guys. How are you?
1: Good. What's up?
2: Hey, I just was reminded when I ran into the craft store yesterday and they were getting their pumpkins out. Rich and his Gladys Knight story will forever live on. Last year at Halloween, our local pet store had a trick-or-treat for our dogs, and they were given little bags of stuffed potato chips, and every time they played with those, I could hear Rich's voice in the background with his Gladys Knight and getting his bag of chips for Gladys Knight's story. So, Rich, thank you.
3: You know, I met Gladys Knight when I worked in Dallas. I worked for a station that did these concerts. And she was doing a little show for the radio station. They were all hanging out in rehearsals. And she walks up to me. She's like, I'm supposed to go up and rehearse, but I ain't had one chip. Give me a chip. Give me a bag of chips. So I'm like, all right, I'll go get you a bag of chips. So I go get her a bag of chips. Nothing said. She does the concert. She thanks me during the show for a bag of chips. She's like, because of this man, I got a bag of chips. That's why I'm singing tonight. So she was very cool. Nice. I like her a lot. She's a cool lady.
4: Who knew that would become a seasonal?
2: Thank you.
1: Wait.
4: A seasonal tradition has been started.
1: Debonay, I want to know, let's say someone is new listening to our show. How would you describe what that was? What would you tell somebody?
2: Oh, it was one of the best stories ever. You know, Rich just, he's so popular and knows so many people. and does so many nice things for so many people. And getting Gladys Knight a bag of chips at a show will forever live on. You should have a star on the Walk of Hollywood.
4: Walk of Chips.
2: Really, Rich, for doing next to Gladys Knight for getting that bag of chips.
4: We should be featured on potato chip trucks. Circling around the globe.
2: Frito-Lay. You should be the new face of Frito-Lay. Something. I don't know.
1: Well, Debonay, thanks for calling in. We love hearing that story when we play it. So we always look for a reason for it. We always look for a reason to play it. So I'm glad you called in. Thanks,
2: Debonay. Well, and I really love it. And I saw those pumpkins and I just started laughing yesterday in the store thinking of Rich. So thank you, Rich.
4: You're more than welcome. Love you too, Debonay.
2: Have a great day, guys.
1: Bye-bye.
4: It's become a holiday tradition.

0: 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John Jay and Rich every morning. 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
1: Bruno Mars. Drake. In the morning, in the shower.
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3: All right, it's time for Stacks and Hacks. I have stacks of information, and Rich has life hacks. My information is just, I mean, this is next level what I'm about to tell you right now. Have you seen the latest with ChatGPT?
4: What is going on with ChatGPT?
3: ChatGPT, there's a new open AI feature that allows ChatGPT to not only read your text, but actually text for you. 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
5: ChatGPT has now launched Apple Messages integration on Mac, allowing it to access your entire message history and send text messages on your behalf. Essentially, this new feature launched by OpenAI will allow the chatbot to conduct actions within Apple Messages app. ChatGPT will be able to read your messages, will be able to write your messages, will be able to actually hit send on your messages.
3: Does that bother anybody?
4: Yeah.
3: No, it doesn't bother me.
6: We don't need that. We don't want that. I know. Listen, you prefer to respond to everything, John Jay, with ChatGPT.
3: Yeah.
6: But I keep on saying we're better than that. We have to do better than that.
4: Listen, I don't mind if you use ChatGPT to pen a text to me, but at least read it over first, number one, before it just sends it on its own, which makes it a little more personal. That's the very least you can do.
3: Like, what if it agrees to plans?
4: I know. You texted me. No, I didn't. That was ChatGPT. Yeah. I mean, that's like, and like number two, it's like,

0: that is just a recipe for disaster. Yeah. All kinds of communication disasters.
1: I want to try it for a while and see if it works.
2: It'll be like, no problem. I'll send you Apple Cash. Here it comes.
1: That's so funny. I guess, is it active now? I don't know if it's active now. Anyway, toilet paper can become a hot commodity again. I guess prices are soaring next month. American toilet paper companies rely on Canadian raw materials, and the U.S. government is pushing a trade war with Canada.
0: No.
1: So toilet paper's going up.
0: Groceries can't get any more expensive. That's insane.
1: Crazy. A new poll asked, do you use a Hotmail.com email address? Anybody here have Hotmail? Do you still?
0: I do.
1: You do?
0: It's my junk account. Oh. So you know whenever they say, can we get your email address? I'm like, gladly.
1: That's so smart.
0: Hotmail account.
1: That's so smart. 18% of people said yes. All right, get this. A 35-year-old man was arrested in D.C. He was illegally parked, but he got a ticket because in the back of his truck, he had a giant guillotine. It's unclear how real it is, but he was charged with carrying a dangerous weapon. A guillotine. That's the thing they use to cut off heads.
3: Off with your head.
2: Yeah. I mean, that's its only job is to cut off people's heads. So why would he need that?
1: You guys ever take a screenshot of something to save it?
0: Sure do.
3: Yeah,
1: researchers at BYU are saying that taking a screenshot makes you less likely to remember what you saved. They found that people consistently remembered less about pictures they screenshotted than pictures they just looked at.
0: No, why do we screenshot?
1: That's why we screenshot it,
0: so we don't have to remember it, because it's there.
1: Shopping malls across the country are roping off the best parking spaces to charge extra for preferred parking. And people are wondering why they should even go to the mall in the first place now.
0: Right, just get it online then.
1: Yeah, bye. I think malls should be like grateful that people are coming right now.
0: Should pay us in the parking lot.
1: Yeah.
0: If you are lucky enough to get a front row spot or a shady spot, we will pay $5 as a bonus. Because you got real lucky.
1: Yeah, thanks for coming.
0: Yeah.
1: Right. Rich, no offense, this next story. Mm. But a study found that 10 minutes of super slow jogging at a pace barely exceeding walking can actually change people's brain activity. Improves their thinking skills and raises their moods. Since I know you can't, I don't think you can walk right now.
2: I am immobile.
1: Mm-hmm. Anybody here have an OnlyFans account?
3: No.
1: According to OnlyFans, 5,076 creators on OnlyFans, 5,000 have made over $1 million.
0: Dang.
1: Don't say a lot. Right?
0: Although I would kind of think it maybe would have been more than that.
1: A woman in Italy can see again. After doctors performed what is believed to be the world's first transplant of central retina. It was a 70-year-old woman named Elena. She lost her vision in a car crash, and now she can see. She couldn't see before.
0: That's cool.
3: Wild.
1: Yeah.
3: That's cool.
1: There's a website called The Or.

0: McConaughey 9, Robert Downey Jr. 8, Tupac Shakur 7. There's a Twitch streamer, Extra Emily is 6, Christian Bale 5, Willem Dafoe is 4, John Cena is number 3, Jesus Christ is number 2. This celebrity is the number one celebrity voted with the best aura, the most aura.
1: Chris Hemsworth.
0: No.
1: Then I think that list is false.
2: Justin Bieber.
0: When I give you the celebrity's name, you're going to go, oh yeah, you're right.
2: More than Jesus Christ?
0: Yes.
1: I know.
0: Keanu Reeves.
2: No. I don't know.
0: Rich, what do you got for Lifehacks?
2: He does have a good aura, but not more than the big dog.
3: Pretty strong. Okay, so, hey, Peyton, you love having little parties at the house, little cocktail parties.
2: Yeah.
3: I'm going to show you how to take your drink making from backyard barbecue to fancy. So the problem we have is when the ice cubes look all gross and bubbles inside, and you want it to make it look awesome. Here's the trick. You get a small cooler, top off of the cooler, fill that cooler with cold water, leave the lid off, put the whole thing in the freezer overnight. So the insulation makes the water freeze slow from the top down, pushing all the cloudiness and all the bubbles to the bottom. So then you get your little ice pick, chunk it off, and it looks cool inside a cup. It's crystal clear, and it will keep those drinks cold longer because it will melt a lot slower. There you go. That life hack and many more can be found at johnjandrich.com.
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3: Rich, what's National What Day today?
4: Well, it is National Just Because Day. That's somebody needed data fill, and they just put in Just Because.
3: Just Because.
4: Just Because. It's National Peach Day. And I don't know what this is, but it's National Pots de Creme Day. And here's one. This is one of those things that I don't think I'm good at. A lot of people think they are good at. And we should try it out amongst ourselves. It is World Rock, Paper, Scissors Day. A little competition.
3: Well, let's do a round real quick.
4: Amongst the crew.
3: Want to? Yeah. All of us right now?
2: Okay, so rock, paper, scissors, shoot, or just rock, paper, scissors?
4: Rock, paper, scissors, shoot.
3: Rock, paper, shoot. Well, it goes rock, paper, scissors, and then shoe is what?
4: Shoot is when you display.
5: There you go. One, two, three, and then display whatever you're going to display.
3: Yeah, rock, paper, scissors, shoot.
5: Yeah.
3: Okay.
5: Go.
3: Okay, ready?
2: Rock, paper, scissors, shoot.
3: Okay, so Kyle and Peyton, you both out. You did scissors. You did scissors, so it's just Rich and me. Ready?
2: I was shooting John Jay.
4: Yeah.
3: That's a gun. It's called rock, paper, scissors.
4: Yeah.
3: That's, okay, you're out. Ready? Yeah. Rock, paper, scissors, shoot.
4: What'd you do? I did paper.
3: I forgot. This is dynamite. And paper puts out dynamite.
2: What?
3: Yeah. So you win.
2: Okay, so you can do dynamite, but I can't shoot you from the studio?
5: That's
3: no,
5: dynamite and guns.
2: That's it's the same
5: rock,
2: exact concept.
5: Paper, scissors.
3: All right.
5: It's only three options,
3: hold on,
5: you guys.
3: Hold on. Peyton is fighting the argument. I know I made a mistake.
5: Oh, I thought you were saying that was a thing.
2: Yeah, it
5: was,
3: no. Hold on. Dynamite is a thing. It just wasn't part of this game. Normally you bring it up.
4: Yeah,
3: we're gonna do that. Whatever. So I screwed up.
4: You're violent.
3: Because dynamite.
5: I've never heard that before.
3: Dynamite is one finger. Dynamite blows up rock, right? But paper puts out dynamite, and scissors cuts the wick off dynamite.
4: You would think that the dynamite would catch the paper on fire.
5: I've never heard that before. It was only just rock,
2: paper, scissors.
3: Right.
4: Challenge people at your workplace dynamite. Today as you go around and like try to win and get some. Get some
5: I like this
4: money.
5: Though. Let's do rock, paper, scissors, but then everyone make up your own thing. I like that.
4: That game name's gonna get a lot longer.
3: So speaking of Peyton, I gotta tell you. So we have this thing, a little behind the scenes of the radio show.

0: have, what is this document called that we all jump on?
1: It's just like a Google Doc.
0: It's a Google Doc, and everybody participates and kind of shares things going on in their life, and then we decide to bring it up on the air and not bring it up on the air. And Peyton put something on that I had to read three times because I didn't understand it. She said, As I get older,
2: I want less people to see my hoo-ha.
0: Okay.
3: So when you were younger, you wanted a lot of people to see the hoo-ha?
0: Okay. That's how I saw it. I read that a whole different bunch of different ways. Like, what do you mean? So,
2: When I was younger, I probably would let you see my hoo-ha. Now, probably not.
1: Why would you? Why?
2: I'm just saying, when you're younger, you're probably like sleeping around, you're doing your thing. And now as I'm older, I want less people to see my hoo-ha.
1: Well, that's good
2: and
1: you're married now.
2: Exactly.
3: I was going to say, is it because you're older or is it because you're married?
0: Right.
1: I'm sure your husband would agree. Okay. Not everybody needs to see the hoo-ha.
0: And people seeing your hoo-ha, is that like a, hey, man, it's Thursday. It's hoo-ha night. Like who?
1: It was not natural.
3: Do you guys want to come over and see my hoo-ha?
0: Yeah. Oh, yeah. Well, you're getting older. Maybe not.
2: No, the reason that I put that in there because it was just my birthday, and with my birthday comes my annual gynecologist appointment.
1: Oh.
2: Okay?
3: Mine's coming up, too.
2: Exactly. So as I get older, I want less people to see my hoo-ha. So I was really upset when I had a new nurse because I'm tired. I feel like every time I go and get my annual, there is a new nurse that is giving me my annual, and I don't want them to see my hoo-ha.
1: Well, that says more about the turnover.
3: But that's like a medical thing, I feel like.
2: But still, why can't my doctors or my nurses just stay? Why does it have to be a new person every single time doing a deep dive in my cavity? Like, seriously, it's really
0: Do the nurses do that or the doctor does that?
2: Like, the whatever the gyno doctor is.
1: How many people?
0: Well, no, the gyno doctor. Like,
3: is it a new doctor?
2: The lady that did mine last year, I got to my appointment, they were like, oh, Dr. Blah, blah, blah left. You're going to have Dr. Da, da, da. And I said, you said that last time.
0: Okay, but it's a doctor, though.
2: Yeah, it's not the like person that does the thing.
0: Carl from the lobby.
3: Doctor.
1: Go ahead, I'll take a look.
3: Yes.
0: Yeah. It's a doctor, so it's a doctor. Like, because Kyle's got the doctor that does it, and by the way, he's like friends with her husband.
2: Exactly.
0: That's so weird.
3: They'll go together. That is weird.
2: Every time you go to the gyno, do you have the same gyno?
3: Yeah.
2: I have not had that issue yet.
1: Like for years, right, Kyle?
2: I have a new gyno, and a new gyno has to see my hoo-ha, and I don't want him to see my hoo-ha. I just want a gyno like Kyle's that can stick around.
1: Well, then you need to
3: come over to Dr. Bogue's office.
1: They've been there for a while. Very few turnovers.
3: And then
1: there.
3: The guy that goes golfing with my husband will have seen mine and yours. Together.
1: That's half the show.
3: Together.
0: At the same time.
3: Not together at the same time.
0: You guys are trying to get a 2-for-1.
1: That sounds like a weird try a Tuesday.
3: Although, can we get a discount? Because
2: right. But I did. I had a lot of emotions at my gynecology appointment. For one, because I didn't want this new mystery lady to see my hoo-ha. And then for two, apparently I'm at the age where she asked me, she's like, are you sure you want to like redo all of your birth control packs?
1: Oh, yeah. Isn't it time you start thinking about babies?
2: Yeah. I was like, is that the age that I'm at? And she was like, yeah. Should probably start thinking.
1: I mean, now's the time, right?
0: Kyle's gyno has it.
2: That's what I'm saying. I feel like people are having babies way later nowadays.
3: Yeah, you got plenty of
2: time.
3: Why
2: are you trying to? I'm down.
0: Kyle's gyno's got it in a calendar appointment for her appointment. She's all excited, and everybody has written down in his house. He's got that big ass calendar with just one date on it.
3: Not correct.
0: Kyle unplugs gyno appointment. Yay! He puts a little yay on there.
1: She's in his hoo-ha hall of fame.
0: little star stickers on it. He's like, yo, what's those? He's like, he shaves and gets all haircuts and gets all dressed up.
3: He's very professional.
0: Dr. Smith, you're in such a good mood today. What's going on? Kyle Unplugged's coming in today. It's a happy day.
2: It is wild, though, that he, like, is friends with your husband, because I don't know how I could talk to someone who has, like, seen my partner's regions.
3: I know. Yeah. But Scott handles it very well.
0: And the doctor relationship. Oh! Hey, now!
3: You did!
0: The hoo-ha joke! Hoo-ha! Hoo-ha!
3: On that note.
0: It's John Jay and Rich.

0: As soon as I wake up.
1: Number one for hit music all day. Hits 93.1.
2: Just tuning in, Rich blew out his knee. He's in his basement right now, heavily medicated. All right.
3: For me, yeah. I don't ever take Advil. That's a pretty strong drug.
2: Okay. Woo. So listen, I just found out on my computer that I can see everybody. This is so exciting. I can see Rich in his house. Where'd you get the crutches from, Rich?
3: They were in the garage from the last time, remember, at Love Pup Family Fest when I jacked the other knee?
2: Oh.
3: So they're left over from that.
2: Oh, why don't you go recap of what happened to you this morning?
3: Oh, I was getting in the shower and my knee just popped and laid me out. So I am, a nice background. I am stationary. I've been texting my wife. You know, I got to tell you, I need to be as healthy as I possibly can because I love my wife, Stacy, but she is really no help when anybody's sick. You know, what? Remember last time I hurt my leg? She's like, did you get the mail today or are you still hurt? That's not what I get. So she said, just let me know if you need anything. And I said, yeah, I would love a water. And she's like, yeah, in about 5 minutes. That was about an hour ago. And I haven't heard from her. She'd have left entirely or is just busy doing her thing. She's a busy.

0: working woman. She got no time for this.
1: So check out my background now. like what am I in?
2: It looks like you're in a hobbit house.
3: I'm on the beach.
1: No, I'm not. I'm in some jungle. Here. Oh, there you go. That looks more like I'm at the Southwest. at the Hermosa Inn. All right, which I've never been. So just a quick recap. Peyton was sharing with us her story of going to the woman doctor. And, you know, because we're on the radio, we try to use words that are radio safe. And so she used the word hoo-ha. So we said hoo-ha, and apparently Noah noticed that we said it quite a bit.
4: My hoo-ha.
2: That's see the right. Hoo-ha?
4: Okay. My hoo-ha.
0: What? Why?
4: Not. My hoo-ha.
0: Well, that's good. You're married now. Not everybody needs to see the hoo-ha.
1: People see your hoo-ha.
2: You guys want to come over and see my hoo-ha?
1: Yeah. Oh, yeah. Well, you're getting older. Maybe not.
4: My hoo-ha. And I don't want them to see my hoo-ha. My hoo-ha.
1: No hoo-ha joke. Hoo-ha. Hoo-ha.
2: On that note.
1: So, and Noah, you told me the number you told me this morning is still the number, right? Yeah. Okay. So, if you guess how many times we say hoo-ha, we're going to give you tickets to the Diamondbacks.
0: There's quite a few right there.
1: Let's see. Tanya, how many times did we say hoo-ha this morning?
5: I'm going with 16.
1: Noah, how many times did we say hoo-ha this morning?
6: You aren't going to believe this. 16!
4: Oh, my God.
6: You got it.
1: Serious?
2: Are you kidding me?
7: Wow.
1: Are you
2: Tanya, you literally nailed it.
4: Wow.
2: You didn't give anyone else a chance.
5: Yay.
4: I don't even know what to think. Was that a guess, Tanya? Like, how did you, what made you come up with that number? Did it just come to you?
5: I do remember just hearing it quite a bit. So I figured it was better to shoot higher than lower.
1: Wow. Okay. Well,
2: I'm impressed.
1: Congratulations.
4: That's awesome.
5: Thank you.
1: Hold on, Tanya. We're going to set you up with tickets to the Arizona Diamondbacks. Unreal.
2: That's a first try. Yeah. First try.
1: Wow.
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3: Kathy, you're in the doghouse.
4: Yes,
3: are you in the doghouse or someone's in the doghouse?
4: My husband's been in the doghouse for about 15 years right now.
3: Whoa, what'd he do?
4: Well, my mom was born in the 50s, and she was given a doll by her grandmother, so my great-grandmother. So this doll's that old. And she gave it to me. I played with it like crazy when I was young. It was like one of those hard plastic dolls. The eyes opened and shut. It didn't have eyelashes anymore. It was just beat up. It had some broken toes, but it was my mom's doll that was given to her by my great-grandmother, so I was not getting rid of it. And I had it in my daughter's room, our youngest daughter's room. It was just there. It wasn't in the way. It didn't bother anybody. And he decided to go in there and help her clean out her room. Well, she was like five, so he went. And he goes, why is your mom holding on to this? Why do you have this? And she says, well, it's mommy's doll. He threw it away without telling me anything.
5: Mm.
4: Yeah. My mom's, I still get emotional about it.
5: Aww.
4: My mom's doll, I can't even tell my mom. She'd be devastated because it was from her great-grandmother. And I didn't find out about it till like over a year later.
6: Oh, so it's not like you could go back through the trash because it was long gone.
4: Exactly. So I was in her room one time and I was helping her arrange things and get rid of toys, for new toys or whatever. And I noticed the doll was gone. I'm like, wait, Neha, where's my doll? And she says, she got real quiet and she didn't want to say anything. And I'm like, where's my doll? Do you know where my doll is? And she says, Daddy threw it away. And I'm like, what? And so then I confronted him, and I'm like, where is it? When did you throw it away? And he goes, that was like a year ago. Like, no big deal, didn't care. I was devastated. I'm still devastated.
3: Yeah, I can tell.
4: So he's been in the doghouse for like, it's been about 15 years now.
5: So wait, what does your husband do to try to make up for that? Did he do anything? Because obviously, I'm assuming you got emotional about
4: it. Oh, yeah. And he just apologized. He just thinks it's just no big deal. It's just a doll, he kept saying.
6: Well, you need to go take something of his. Teach him a lesson.
5: Eye for an eye.
4: yeah.
6: Go Old Testament on him.
4: I got to think of something good. I got to think of something good.
3: Well, Kathy, thanks for calling in and sharing that. Thank you for listening.
4: Thank you. Bye.

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thank you for hanging out the Snack Show. Coming up at 3:10, we'll get those movie tickets over to you before we get out of here. Yeah, that's right. 4 movie tickets to Rating Cinemas. Coming up on Hits 93.1. Thank you.

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Hey, welcome to your Friday. Thank you so much for letting me rock out with you while you work, ride through the city. You probably got an off day. What you getting yourself into? Want to be a part of the show? 842-0931. You'll need that number coming up at 310 for those movie tickets.

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1: 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I just burned myself with a bedazzler. 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

just now getting to the snack show. First of all, thank you. I mean, you didn't have to choose to hang out with me on a Friday afternoon. Here's the deal. Coming up at 3:10, 4 movie tickets over to Reading Cinema. 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

0: I thought I should let you know, because we had a lunar eclipse last night, how this thing works, just in case you have no idea. 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We good with that? Okay, just wanted to help you out, just in case you was confused.
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0: Bring it back to the hits. I can do. More music starts now. Yeah. Hits 93.1. 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

0: 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Tayo Cruz kicking off your 10 in a row. 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
2: Luda. 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

0: 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Just tell me one thing that just makes you happy in life.
1: Go to the movies.
0: All right. Well, let's do that for you. Four tickets to the movies is all yours.
1: Hey, thank you.

mid-90s all weekend. I mean, what we doing? You got to be outside. I mean, you got to enjoy. 90s for us in Bakersfield, if you just not moved here, you visiting, like, this is like spring for us. Anytime we get, like, the mid-90s, low-90s, early, I mean, late 80s, we take full advantage of this. Middle of 10 in a row, Olivia Rodrigo, Vampire on the right. Here's a little throwback, Britney Spears on hits.

hate to give the satisfaction asking how you're doing now. 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
2: 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And I couldn't stop tooting, talking to the officer because I was so nervous.
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2: 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You lost track of how far you've run, somewhere just past the city limits. You can't stop. You have to find out what happens next. Then it's over. The universe seems bigger. You feel different. You feel like you have no idea where you are. Audible. Stories that speak to you.
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